0: Hey everyone, this is Abigail Spinner McBride. You are listening to Pure Pagan Radio on KPPR. Thanks for listening.
1: Yeah. Where my witches at? Yeah.

With every breath you take, a deeper sense of calm permeates your body, flowing through your bloodstream to the furthest reaches of your physical presence. Your breath is like a golden light, permeating the fibers of your muscles and bones, bringing relaxation and peace wherever it goes. Feel this golden light pooling in your toes, a warm, comforting sensation that dissolves all tension. Your breath fills your toes with this light, and soon they are so full, so aglow, that some of the golden warmth spills into your feet. Feel it extend to the soles of your feet, melting away pain and soreness, and replacing them with a calm warmth. With each breath, it extends further up your body, up your legs, your torso, your back and shoulders, your neck, until your entire body is wrapped in a deep sense of peace and comfort. Your mind is calm, and so it feels so wonderful, so natural to take a few moments to breathe, simply observing the way this serenity overtakes your body and mind. Use this space now to simply observe your breath, going in and out, in and out.

accept it all, drinking this love until it fills your body, every cell, every atom of your being with a sense of completeness. You do not need to do anything to earn or repay this love. You do not need to strive or plan or micromanage. You are enough. You are enough. Right here, right now, forever. Let yourself swing here, above the universe, at one with your companion and the divine perfection of the universe.

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Stretching out now, wriggling your fingers and toes, opening your eyes, and welcome home.

I stopped to rest beneath an ancient hawthorn tree. I drifted off into a dream.

For centuries, it has been the most important tool any witch has ever owned. It is secret, sometimes dark, and always enlightening. Many take a lifetime to complete their work, while others, spinning their craft daily, fill up one and start on another. What is this tool? A book of shadows. Now, we have gathered knowledge, handed down from the ancient ones, and are passing it on to you. You can now own your very own complete book of shadows, filled with over 500 pages of magical secrets. Explore the knowledge of the ancients, discover new potions and spells. 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No witch should ever be without a book of shadows, and now you can have a complete one, filled with amazing illustrations that you can use daily, add to, and expand with your own knowledge. This amazing book can be yours today. Simply go to familiarterritory.us and look on the right side of the page. Again, simply go to familiarterritory.us and look on the right side.

be the voice of the world? Lizard on the rock face, tongue flick air. Will you be the voice of Gaia? Heron on the tide, that great brown bear. Will you be the voice of the world?

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KPPR plays only the very best in pagan music and pagan talk. Thanks for tuning in.

0: take in the name of God, fine and well cleaned antimony ore, so that water may purify it. Grind to a fine powder with aqua regis. Seeds together in a brazen vessel.
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1: the white peel.
2: Seven grains of
0: away these fantasies.
2: And for the happiness
0: of gold.
2: Water of flowers.
0: What you will, and serve
2: heart's tongue. Root seven and nine. Baked in the dark. Agua aria.
1: Silver leaf.
2: Wild berry. Grains of paradise. The yolks. Three hummingbirds. Quintessence.
1: Medicine incorruptible. The white peel.
0: Take in the name of God, fine and
2: holy,
0: so that water may purify it. Grind to a fine powder with aqua regis. Seeds together in a brazen vessel.
2: Seven grains of nine and seven. A handful of aqua, water and flowers. Wild heart berry. Roots of lots digged in the dark. The yolks, three powdered corn. Lark's feet.
0: Decant the pure and clear elixir, and then putteth away these fantasies, set them in a shaping dish of gold. Take of these.

Thank you.